0: Before you go, there's something I want you to have.
1: Oh, it's beautiful. But wait a minute, isn't this?
0: Yeah, yes it is.
1: But I thought the old lady dropped it into the ocean in the air.
0: Well,

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Some women were made. 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Now, what's more special than you?

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1: Mix.
2: As life goes on, I'm starting to learn more and more about responsibility. And I realize that everything I do is affecting the people around me.

0: open up, man.
1: What do you want, man?
0: My girl just caught me.
1: So it wasn't you.
0: Oh.

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Mix. Look. If you had one shot, one opportunity to seize everything you ever wanted, one moment, would you capture it?